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in love with a cowgirl. How you doing on this Wednesday? Folks, we're headed downhill to a weekend that looks to be spectacular after a couple of days of cool weather. I mean, it's going to be nice today. We're talking about highs right around 73. Tomorrow, 75, 73 on Friday before we get back up into the 80s and heat things up again. So, yeah, let's enjoy these few days of cooler temps. Turn that air conditioner. I turned it off last night before I went to bed. I turned the AC off. Yeah. 62 right now with that lower humidity. It feels like 60. Woo! Thank you, sweet Lord. We love it. 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

One of the biggest fairs and festivals in Central Illinois is bringing Craig Morgan to town. Saturday night, August 29th, get ready. It's an absolutely free show at the Muhammad Music Festival with Craig Morgan. A special guest, Shane Prophet. Want to get up close to the stage?

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degrees gonna change your mind on this good looking, nice, cool Wednesday morning with highs right around 73 today. Oh, you can back up on that AC a bit. Congress is looking to pass a bill called the Common Sense, like in pennies, Common Sense Act, which is hopefully gonna relieve some of these issues with whether you round up or round down, because in some states, they have existing laws that require exact change, and they don't allow businesses to charge more or less, you know, because they don't have pennies, or you don't have pennies, or something like that. So this new bill will allow all businesses the option to round cash transactions to the nearest nickel. For example, $19.82 becomes $19.80, or $19.83 becomes $19.85, blah, blah, blah. You know, either way, it would force the change to nickels. Cool with that? We'll see how it works out.

0: You love free country music? Yeah, you do. You're listening to Wixie, because we don't charge you a dime. We got a big free country concert for the first 100, get it, Wixie, 100 listeners through the door at Parr's Western Shop, Thursday, August 13th, starting at 5 o'clock. You get a chance to see new country artist Matt Wynn. His manager is the same guy who discovered Jason Aldean back in 2005. Jason was about to give up on his career, his country music career that hadn't even really started. And next thing you know, Hicktown's on the radio and the guy's got a, look at. So, are we striking?
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Couple of big fairs kicking off this weekend. Your family wants to know where to go. I got all the details and where you can find it in two songs. Wixie 100.3. Here's Jason right now. Yeah. Don't tell on me on Wixie.

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I'll tell you what Miss Abby talked me into in two songs. 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It's happening today, whether I like it or not. Oh, yes. It's coming up.

0: I'm not saying I'm the reason we've had so much rain, but I did put up an extra couple of rain barrels, afraid that we were going to have a drought. And ever since, I haven't even needed them. We've had so much rain. 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Miss Abby's talked me into putting up a pool. I mean, kind of like what Nicole has at her house. 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Tired of the three-ring blow-up pool, so we're going to put up a real pool. 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Hopefully. Fingers crossed. I'll let you know how it turns out.
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2: Good morning to you on your Wednesday. Some amazing weather setting up for us today. A high around 76, lots of sunshine, clear, cool tonight, a low of 50.

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0: family this Saturday, starting at 9 o'clock. You're invited to join everybody for a family-friendly event at the Peninsula at Lake of the Woods. 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

day, Potts Farm was a place to go. 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Jack and Jim were a few good men. 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And all this small town, he said, she said. Ain't it funny how rumors spread like ice?

How many of your gas stations yesterday were like 40 or 50 cents higher only to just drop it back down again this morning? I noticed the Olympian and Mattis Circle K here in Champaign, the one right off the 57 interchange there. It was immediately back down to $3.79 this morning. It's like a 40-cent swing. What's going on? You're giving us whiplash. You wake up every morning and there just seems to be so much chaos in your life. You're just so cramped inside your house. And all you want to do is find a new home for your family. That's all you're thinking about, is to finally get out of that house that your family, you're busting at the seams. You live in a neighborhood you don't love anymore. You don't like the schools. You want to get out and have some room to the breeze spread. Let the dogs and the cats run. You don't know where to start. You start with a team at Ryan Dallas Real Estate. They're working hard to meet the growing demands of

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And thanks to that young lady right there, you may soon be getting a new way to fuel up. I'll tell you what Miss Ella Langley is dipping her toes into in two songs. I'll give it a shot. Justin Moore, We Didn't Have Much, from the Lands Heating, Cooling, Plumbing, and Underground Solutions Studio. This is Wixie. 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

0: 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You can say, Alexa, play Wixie 100.3. Look at that. You can thank Cabinet City Granite, Marble, and Tilt, and country singer Ella Langley. Boy, I love her. She has been good for country radio. She's partnered with Bum Energy, an energy drink brand from Raw Nutrition. Yeah, she's going to be doing some giveaways and fan experience at some of her appearances. And, you know, she's going to be at this year's Illinois State Fair. So I wonder if you're going to be able to get some of Ella Langley's Bum Energy drinks while they're there, while she's there. They're zero sugar energy drinks. We'll see how they taste.
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2: Good morning on this Wednesday. Lots of sunshine, comfortable temperatures. Where did the humidity go? Yeah, it's gone for the next few days. 76 for a high today, 54 for a low tonight. 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

0: One of my videos from last Thursday came up when Casnap brought two of the most precious little kittens into the studio, a little girl and a little boy, both 3 months old. They're not siblings, but they play so well together. Get out to Wixie's Facebook page and check out that video. Thanks to Catsnap for all the work they do here in the community to rescue and protect our little feline friends. I have three. I love them. And I was the guy who was like, I'm never going to have a cat. I'm a dog guy. I still have a dog, and she loves our cats. Augie, Derry, and Zuzu, and then our dog.
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1: You just need a little good news because you ain't got no money, money, money, money, and you want to get married. 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I'll tell you what a lot of couples are doing. 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

Chris Wallet and you, Miss Lainey Wilson on Wixie 100.3, Courthouse Weddings. Yeah, you watched Big Bang Theory, didn't you? Courthouse, yeah, and it's taking this long. Courthouse weddings are becoming incredibly popular, especially in states like California, where, I mean, weddings, you think they're expensive here? It's like twice as expensive out in states like California, even in Texas. So why spend $30,000 on a wedding when you can say, I do at City Hall? And then, you know, you can have money to put down for a house payment. You can travel, a bigger honeymoon. You can maybe even have a big party, you know, and bring all your friends in for that kind of celebration without going to the expense. And I know there's a wedding hall out there going, shut up, Dwayne, shut up. I'm just telling you. It's not me. I've been married for 20 years, and I spent $7,500 on my wedding. Yeah, we went real lowball. But a lot of couples are considering

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I ordered a large barbecue chicken jalapeno pizza from Monocle's yesterday. I get home and it was not my barbecue chicken jalapeno pizza I called, you know. And I love it. They're so nice. They did such a great. They wanted to replace it. Well, the last thing I needed was another whole large pizza just for myself. So apparently they're going to send me a coupon for another pizza. Here's hoping it gets to me. Maybe I should have checked it before I left.

0: We got a date for you coming up on Thursday, August 13th. What's going on? You need to be over in Urbana at Pard's Western Shop at 5 o'clock. Get in line for a chance to meet brand new country artist Matt Wynn. He's going to play some music, tell some stories. We're going to have some giveaways. It's going to be a lot of fun. It's absolutely free. Get it? Wixie 100. First people in line. Yeah. Get all the details and make plans to join us at Wixie.com. Rick, it's not often we kick things off over at the Chevrolet store, but I was over there the other day, and you got a lot full of good-looking cars.
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0: 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It's up to 6 quarts of oil. 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But over here at Monticello, Duck Norris says we're going to do it.
1: And you got the trucks rolling in over there at that Ford store. You're loaded up on imports.
0: Oh, we got another 2 truckloads just showed up. I have over 80 imports right now.
1: Whoa.
0: And these are late model. We are going to be the import specialist over here in Monticello. So you do have a choice. If you're looking for an import, come on over and see us in Monticello. I got the Nissan Muranos. I got Armadas. I got Hyundais. I got Kias. I got Hondas. I got a couple of Volkswagens. We are loaded up with imports over here in Monticello.
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1: 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Doctors are handing out warnings to those of you who like to fiddle with your phones all day. Just constantly texting, and you're probably getting something called texting thumb. Huh. It's a term for pain and irritation caused by repetitive smartphone use. It's thumb stiffness, aching joints, throbbing near the thumb knuckle. You get a clicking or popping sensation when moving the thumb. You getting some of that discomfort and soreness? That's what it's called, texting thumb. Now,

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0: 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Well, thanks to Hovland Heating and Cooling, you can put your finger on the pulse of all the fairs and festivals. 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

0: 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Even during your lunch, get out and breathe in some fresh air. The air quality index is 56. Monday, it was 152. It was really bad. So, yeah, it's much, much, much better today. High's only right around 73.
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0: One of the biggest fairs and festivals in Central Illinois is bringing Craig Morgan to town. Saturday night, August 29th, get ready. It's an absolutely free show at the Muhammad Music Festival with Craig Morgan. A special guest, Shane Proffitt. Want to get up close to the stage?
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I'm Nicole Beals. 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Here's Shaboozy. 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
1: Wixie 100.3, that's John Party. He'll hit the road this fall for his Gambling Man tour beginning in September. He'll wrap it up in Missouri in November. Now, Chris Jensen, All I Need Is You at Wixie 100.3.

0: It's Dustin Lynch, Easy to Love at Wixie 100.3. Good afternoon. I'm Nicole Beals. A Palm Bay, Florida family had a pretty startling wake-up call when a huge 7-foot alligator made its way to their front porch, trapping them inside their home. Thanks to a motion alert from their security camera, they were able to see the alligator coming straight for the door. They realized how dangerous the situation could be, so they immediately called 911. Local police and a trapper from the Florida Fish and Wildlife Conservation Commission arrived, and they safely removed the gator before sunrise. I don't really have any desire to live in Florida, and this is one of the reasons why. Coming up, we've got your 3:30 throwback. We're also going to hear from Thomas Rhett at Wixie 100.3. What I love about Sunday.
1: 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Saturday night, August 29th, get ready. It's an absolutely free show at the Muhammad Music Festival with Craig Morgan. A special guest, Shane Proffitt. Want to get up close to the stage?
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1: Shania Twain going to release a brand new album on Friday called Little Miss Twain. It was on this day in 1995 that Shania scored her very first number one single. And it's today's 3:30 throwback. Here's Any Man of Mine on Wixie 100.3.

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0: Hate How You Look, Josh Ross, Sidwick C 100.3. Good afternoon. I'm Nicole Beals. It is so hard to vote in the Dog Days of Summer photo contest because there are so many adorable dogs. Right now I'm looking at Sully and Rowdy and Moose, all so cute. How do you choose which one you're going to vote for? You can head to Wixie.com now and place your vote in the Dog Days of Summer photo contest. The winning dog is going to score some hot summertime cash. And if you have a dog at home and you haven't done it yet, you still have time to upload a picture of your dog for a chance to win.
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0: Wixie 100.3 with Chris Stapleton. That is White Horse. Carl McDaniel is the 65-year-old man who was recently tossed by a bison at Yellowstone National Park. He says that he suffered multiple bone fractures in the attack on July 10th. Carl said he was just out on an after-dinner stroll with his grandson, and that's when the attack happened. His grandson was not hurt. Carl says he did get some bruises, but not from the bison launching him into the air. It was actually the landing that became a problem. I'm Nicole Beals in the land.
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0: stories that will make you smile. It's The Bright Side with Nicole.
1: Six volunteer firefighters in Pennsylvania helped to carry a 100-pound senior dog out of the forest after it got too exhausted to continue its hike. Tiffany Young was among the volunteers who assisted in the rescue and says she was happy to help out.
2: We don't just care about humans. We care about our furry friends too. And Sable was no exception. She was a sweet girl and she really, really needed us desperately. So we were happy to be there for her.
1: And in Oakland, California, their Parks Department debuted a brand new Park Play Lending Library earlier this month. The library is stocked with footballs, soccer balls, volleyballs, jump ropes, yoga mats, and tennis equipment. After some suggestions from the community, they even added some card and board games as well. Local residents can stop by.

0: 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That's a look at the bright side on Wixie 100.3.
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0: More of the same with cooler temperatures at night, mild weather during the day, though cloud cover increases. Can't rule out a few stray sprinkles. We'll keep you updated. That's your WCI 3 Weather Forecast Update. I'm meteorologist Jacob Dickey.
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It's just one big country hit after another. That's all we do. 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

61.3. The Powerball jackpot is now at an estimated $567 million. There's a drawing coming up later tonight. And there was no winner in the Mega Millions last night. So that jackpot has now jumped to $743 million. And the next drawing is on Friday. Here's Post Malone with Morgan Wallen at Wixie. You got

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1: Tim McGraw is currently out on his pawn shop guitar tour and has started a new tradition while on this tour. In each city, Tim plans to buy a guitar at a local pawn shop and give it to a young fan. Riley Green's chair on NBC's The Voice has been customized with a hat holster.

0: actor so he can keep his cowboy hat close by during taping for season 30. The season will kick off with a three-night premiere on NBC beginning September 21st. And projections suggest that Morgan Wallen's Still the Problem tour may be the highest grossing tour in America in 2026 by far at an estimated...
1: Looking for a career that's on the rise? 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
1: Wixie 100.3. Thomas Rhett going to be doing a couple of shows at the Coliseum at Caesar's Palace in December during the National Finals Rodeo. Here's Thomas Rhett with Ain't a Bad Life at Wixie 100.3.

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1: Temperatures out there today, we're in those mid-70s. We will have a nice cool night, low 50s across the board. Cloud cover will begin to thin out this evening, and we'll look for a mostly clear night tonight. Back to the mid to upper 70s on Thursday. Should be more sunshine from start to finish. We'll keep those 70s on Friday. We'll keep an eye also on more cloud cover. Maybe the chance for a few light sprinkles or stray showers, though the better chances may be to our south and west. Heat and humidity return by the weekend. Some storm chances by Monday. That's your WCI 3 Weather Forecast Update. I'm meteorologist Jacob Dickey.
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0: Luke Combs back in the saddle at Wixie 100.3. Hi there, I'm Nicole Beals. The Champaign County Fair gets underway on Saturday. 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Coming up, we are...
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1: 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The Nate Evans Group has over a decade of experience and over 1,200 five-star Google reviews. Ray says that she worked with Josh. Not only was Ray buying a home, but she was also selling a home. And Josh guided her through both transactions with professionalism, constant communication, and expert advice. Ray said working with the Nate Evans Group exceeded every expectation, and they will be her first call if she ever needs to buy or sell another home. 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

0: Graylin James, Water at a Wedding on Wixie 100.3. Graylin grew up in Knoxville, Tennessee. He had these big dreams of country music, being a singer, and was doing local gigs when he was in sixth grade. He was out doing gigs, and one night, Peyton Manning and Kenny Chesney showed up at his show, and he actually got to talk with Kenny, got a little bit of advice. Kenny told him to learn how to write songs. And that is exactly what Graylin did. He actually co-wrote Kenny Chesney's hit from 2021, Happy Does. So definitely a full circle moment there for Graylin James. I'm Nicole Beals. And coming up, Thomas Rhett. We'll also hear from Tim McGraw, Wixie 100.3.
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1: 3, 2, and 1. Temperatures out there tonight head down into the low 50s. A very cool and crisp night on tap. It'll be refreshing tomorrow morning with temperatures back to the mid to upper 70s in the afternoon. Gonna get a spot or two close to 80, though it's going to be some comfortable air in place with that sunshine. Continuing to see the same for Friday as far as temperatures are concerned, though maybe some light rain chances pick up a little bit. We'll keep an eye on that with some cloud cover moving on in. I think the heat and humidity return for the weekend with 90s on Sunday. That's your WCI Weather Forecast Update. I'm meteorologist Jacob Dickey.
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0: Cody Johnson and Carrie Underwood at Wixie 100.3. Good evening. I'm Nicole Beals. I'm getting ready to head out. It is National Hammock Day, and it's a beautiful evening. So I might be heading home to lay in the hammock and read a book. It sounds like a great idea right now. I will be back with you tomorrow. We have got Kane Brown and Lauren Elena on the way. We're going to hear from Brantley Gilbert, too. At Wixie 100.3.
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